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1: I'll deliver my harsh review of the Michael movie, Fight for Your Flashback, we'll get the result.
0: And the secret sound could pay you off as well. We'll check in with the passionate punter. Have a great weekend.

0: Forever Classic 2CA with Elton John. I'm still standing. You've still got time to head down to the Autumn Art Fair at Little Burley Market at Queen Elizabeth Terrace. It's on until 2 o'clock. You can expect some lovely art and design stalls and food and live entertainment, so hurry on down there. Tom Robinson Band still to come and the Fine Young Cannibals on 2CA.
1: 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I'm back on Monday with another huge jackpot for you to win. Strap yourself in.
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Easy Like a Sunday Morning. What a great piece of music from the Commodores. 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Tomorrow morning, 6 till 9, break 70s tunes on Forever Classic 2CA.

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Richard Markson should know better with Kiss soon. 30-minute music marathon right here on 2CA.

I've heard people say that too much of anything is not good for you, baby. But I don't know about that.

But when his drinking, lusting, and his hunger for power became known to more and more people, the demands to do something about

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0: And the secret sound could pay you off as well. We'll check in with the passionate punter. Have a great weekend. 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
0: 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So see you at 5:30.